going. Rather spend it on something good before we hit the mall to blow it or the club to throw it. And I started seeking knowledge and I switched up the flow. Niggas say I'm too conscious now, bitch, I'm the GOAT. For real. For real. Yeah. Niggas say I'm too conscious now, bitch, I'm the GOAT.

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Order in the court. Order in the court. 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Counsel, are you prepared to approach the bench? Or are you ready to state your case? Order. 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Counsel, if you cannot control your client, I will find them in contempt. Contempt. Tired of this shit.

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0: 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Shit is sugar on the server, ask him how many lumps. 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I'm like Bugsy, except the girl I got will never break my trust. 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Snitches wear bugs and get pubbed. Shows I tell them get up. Tell them wake up, punch the clock without a Jacob. But I'm still without a pay cut. King face down with the ace up. Shows I tell them get up. Shows I tell them get up. Shows I tell them get up. On deck, I'm studying the picture. Hitting the ball's just a smaller part of seeing a bigger picture. Following my calling like a drifter. It's Mister. Pressing up bars like weightlifters. Mischief. I rooted for Tony and rooted for Bishop. Bad guys, but never rooted for Pistons. LA, staying true to my vision. From out the shed, the sharpest tools in the kitchen. I've been cooking. A lot of my traits come from Brooklyn. And the way my show is looking, I'ma see a lot of bookings. Most experience, I'm no rookie. I'm going down the only road I've ever known that took me. Not a lot I'm taken back by, except the grown folks that don't know how to act right. Hit the booth and get my rap tight. I drop clues that'll only lead to truth until my last night. It's after dark, I got the flashlight. My dog's barking at the past life. Shows I tell him get up. Tell them wake up, punch the clock without a Jacob. But I'm still without a pay cut. King face down with the ace up.
1: It goes.
0: Shows I tell them get up.

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6: Death Row Records, October London, Tony Armani. Remix, remix. What's understood ain't gotta be said.
7: I hear you.
6: So come.

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It's the light slow. 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
1: Every nigga with that DW patch E. The boy bands is in sync. 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
1: They always say niggas are doing everything. 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
0: We don't bother the white people around our neighborhood, but when we get in a white neighborhood, they just push us out.
2: Yeah.
3: Everybody was a citizen with nothing, you know, they were a piece of dirt, dogs. 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
1: I'm gonna let the lyrics blast my

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1: So let's raise the energy levels up, Tad. DC Breaks, Prolix. Two very powerful D&B producers coming together. This is Infinity.

Another brand new one from DC Breaks and Prolix in Prolix's DMB 60 coming up at 3. Lots of exclusives in there. Definitely a mix not for the faint-hearted. You just locked on your drum and bass show, me, Friction, BBC Radio 1 and 1 Extra. I'm here every Monday night playing your drum and bass.

I'm riding, sliding. Never would I thought, even when I'm caught up, there'll still be no arriving. Realty, my portfolio building as I'm driving. I see through the lens of investor. I'm bored with this game, you can't check us. 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That stainless, stay dangerous. 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Dipping through the streets at a slow creep. Quarter for the week, said we violent. Till we find a sweet lick on the free tip. MC Hammer for the defense, heat by my side. It's better 7:30 in the sun, climbing over the east side horizon. 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Still

Thank you, Tierra Wack. 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
1: 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On and on, on and on.
0: Let's go. 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
0: Nigga, no cursing on the station. But yeah, alright.
2: Still fucking on Jaden, still fucking on Stunner, still fucking on Nevaeh. 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
1: On and on, on and on. 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

0: Hey, it's your boy Captain AV, and you are now tuned in to Yaya Radio. Let's take some calls from the request line. Caller number one.
1: Hey, what's good, my nigga?
0: Hey, it's no cursing on the radio, bro.
1: Oh, shit, my bad. But look, I want to hear that remix that's going viral by the ladies on TikTok.
0: All right, it's good, bro. I got you. Welcome to Yaya World. 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
1: 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But nigga, I heard that shit that Blueface leaked online. 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
0: Nigga, no cursing on the station. But yeah, all right.
2: Still fucking on Jaden, still fucking on Stunner, still fucking on Nevaeh. Hate the game, not the player. I don't give a fuck about fair. Here, take this little money, bitch, go do your hair. 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We hit him with Yaya, now he talking about I'm one hair away from your bitch calling me Papa. Drop top in a drop top, I only came for the Mata. Your lip gloss is popping, baby, how little mama. Better do your big one if you want the top spot. All I got is dick for a bitch.

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Big smile, you on Booster Radio. 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

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Je vais vous jouer Peter Brooks, Jah Golden Throne, The Plate Mix par Jah Warrior. 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

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Big smile, you on Booster Radio. Jano, Mr. Melan Day, and right now, Oja Melan say, Rise and Shine radio show, number one radio show around the world. 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
1: Come on with a piece, all I am. You little dibby dibby dead stag jump and son boy who had crowned yourself king and spreading rumors in the champion sound. But now that I catch you, I'm going to kill you like